take my hand and come with me, because you look so fine that I really want to make you mine. I said you look so fine that I really want to make you mine. 4, 5, 6, come on and get your kicks. 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

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I said, you look so fine that I really wanna make you mine. 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Now you don't need a

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Yes, and how many times can a man turn his head and pretend that he just doesn't

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used to be so natural to talk about forever. What used to be's don't count anymore.